0: My Hits.
1: It all comes back to me. We were sitting on a bridge like fish out of water. We were dreaming out loud and we stayed up way too late. With our heads in the clouds, we counted our mistakes. What difference does it make? Now it all comes back to me.

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Are you with me? Are you with me?

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2: Look, if you had one shot, one opportunity to seize everything you ever wanted in one moment, would you capture it?